I've been talking a lot about music in the movies lately. Today in music history. Today it's music on the boob tube. As rock and roll took over prime time back in the day. I'll tell you more coming up in 15 minutes.

0: history.
1: I'm Stephen Lethbridge, and rock and roll took over prime time today in music history. It was on the same night in 1967. The Doors angered Ed Sullivan when Jim Morrison sung the line, "Girl, we couldn't get much higher." In Light My Fire, being asked not to, he earned a lifetime ban from the show as a result. Keith Moon's bass drum on the Smothers Brothers Comedy Hour exploded. It was double rigged with explosives and blew up in the band's face at the end of My Generation. 65 naked models descended on Wimbledon Stadium on this date in 1978, shooting the music video and cover art for Queen's Bicycle Race single. It was a double A-side with Fat Bottom Girls. When the bike rental company found out the purpose of the rentals, the band had to pay to replace all the bicycle seats. And Guns N' Roses delivered a 1-2 punch to the music world on September 17th, 91. They released two albums simultaneously. Use Your Illusion 1 and 2 debuted atop the Billboard charts, ironically, with 2 in the top spot and 1 in second, featuring future classics like November Rain.
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Halloween, Radio Gaga, it's Newfoundland's Oz FM. Stephen Lethbridge with you. Want to shine a light on a great event coming up this weekend. The Newfound Riders and their 23rd annual Constable Sam Jeffords Memorial Motorcycle Ride. Throughout the day, they'll be driving from the Confederation Building here in St. John's all the way out to Constable Jeffords' hometown of Freshwater, past Town Hall in Carbonear. So if you're on the highways on the Avalon this weekend, specifically Saturday morning, make sure that you keep an eye out for them. They will have a police escort as well. They're going to be very hard to miss, and it's all for a very good cause, helping to fund and maintain memorials dedicated to police and peace officers who've made the ultimate sacrifice. If you've got an event coming up that we can help you spread the word about, let us know at oddsfm.com.

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Newfoundland's Oz FM.

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1: 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I'm Stephen Lethbridge, and we're looking ahead to Friday. September 18th, tomorrow is International Read an E-Book Day. Listen, I've got trouble enough sitting down to read an actual book, let alone whatever time I'm going to spend reading an e-book. That little screen is for endlessly scrolling through reels, don't you know? Tomorrow is Tradesmen and Women Day, and it's tough, often thankless work out in the elements, so you all have my thanks. Tomorrow is Hug a Greeting Card Writer Day, and no offense to any greeting card writers that may be listening, but that is a job I would say is most vulnerable to being completely taken over by AI. And finally, Friday is Cheeseburger Day. There's your supper plan sorted. I want to know your favorite place to get a burger in Newfoundland and Labrador. 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Also, want to give a shout out to Charlene out in central Newfoundland. We were talking about country music last night. Charlene said that she also skews towards the older side, but she's got a real soft spot for George Strait.
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7: How we doing, Newfoundland and Labrador? Holy smokes, not a bad September day. Hey, listen, we're going to pay for that. Metro and Avalon, 10 degrees tonight, partly cloudy. There is a west wind tapering off to light through the evening. Friday, here we go. 14 degrees, the daytime high. We are going to see the cloud increase through the afternoon and lose that sun. But really, it's Friday night into Saturday that we're going to have to worry about, in a sense. That's a weather statement on the board. The rain and wind starts late in the evening, rolls right through to Saturday. The rain's not so bad, about 10 millimeters for the Avalon. The wind, though, anywhere from 90 to 110 kilometers per hour. So get the patio stuff in and out of it, or else it'll be right on the neighbor's lawn. So for Central tonight, down to 6 degrees, 2 to 3 in the low-laying area. So a frost advisory on the board under just a few clouds. 14 degrees with some afternoon rain picking up again in the evening. That's where the bulk of it comes into Saturday morning. 30 to 60 millimeters, and that wind, once again, anywhere from 70 to 110 likely seeing the highest clips on the coastlines. For the West Coast, 6, the low, another frost advisory here under a few clouds in those low-laying areas. For your Friday, 13 degrees, increasing cloud through to some afternoon rain. The night rain brings 15 to 30 millimeters. Once again, that wind ranging 70 to 110 with the highest on the coastlines. For the Oz FM Weather Center, I'm Ryan Harding.
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Stupid Lanzas FM, The Cars, My Best Friend's Girl, Stephen Lethbridge here. Eddie Vedder of Pearl Jam and his own solo work. He is quite the guy, and he stars in a new rock doc. It's called Matter of Time that details a series of solo benefit shows he performed back in 2023, helping to raise funds for research against the disease epidermolysis bullosa. Very good cause, and Eddie Vedder once again stepping up.

0: Newfoundland's Ozzy FM, Phil Collins, Susudio. Stephen Lethbridge signing off. Thanks for joining me. What is it about this time of the year just makes you feel like stressed? Am I the only one? Feels like there's like something on the back of your neck nowadays. I don't know if it's just like the hustle and bustle of the back to school season is here, all like the summer vacation, all that stuff is done and out of the way. And then, of course, we've got the ominous shadow of the holidays looming in the distance. Maybe it's just me feeling the pressure lately. You can let me know, 947-OZFM on social media. Thankfully, of course, you've always got a companion unobtrusive here in OZFM as we continue to play the greatest rock hits of all time.
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4: How we doing, Newfoundland and Labrador? Holy smokes, not a bad September day. Hey, listen, we're going to pay for that. Metro and Avalon, 10 degrees tonight, partly cloudy. There is a west wind tapering off to light through the evening. Friday, here we go. 14 degrees, the daytime high. We are going to see the cloud increase through the afternoon and lose that sun. But really, it's Friday night into Saturday that we're going to have to worry about, in a sense. That's a weather statement on the board. The rain and wind starts late in the evening, rolls right through to Saturday. The rain's not so bad, about 10 millimeters for the Avalon. The wind, though, anywhere from 90 to 110 kilometers per hour. So get the patio stuff in and out of it, or else it'll be right on the neighbor's lawn. So for Central tonight, down to 6 degrees, 2 to 3 in the low-laying area. So a frost advisory on the board under just a few clouds. 14 degrees with some afternoon rain picking up again in the evening. That's where the bulk of it comes into Saturday morning. 30 to 60 millimeters. And that wind, once again, anywhere from 70 to 110. Likely seeing the highest clips on the coastlines. For the West Coast, 6, the low, another frost advisory here under a few clouds in those low-laying areas. For your Friday, 13 degrees, increasing cloud through to some afternoon rain. The night rain brings 15 to 30 millimeters. Once again, that wind ranging 70 to 110 with the highest on the coastlines. For the Oz FM Weather Center, I'm Ryan Harding.
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0: Mornings on Oz with Chanel and Hugh.
1: Laura said when I worked at Smart Set, they gave the staff a towel for reaching sales goals. I haven't worked there in 22 years, but I still have my Smart Set
2: towel. I don't even
1: know
2: if Smart Sets are still open these days.
1: That's a very good question.
2: Melissa on our Facebook page says she's had hers for 40 plus years.
1: Whoa. Those towels are older than either of us, Chanel.
2: Yeah, that's true.
1: Donna says, towels and face cloths for my mom that she would get in the Breeze detergent years and years ago, but they're beautiful with pretty flowers. Still holding up, apparently.
2: I had to do a Google search about this one. Apparently, during the 1950s and 60s, Breeze laundry detergent famously gave away some free towels.
1: So these towels are potentially 70 to 80 years old.
2: Yeah.
1: That's insane. Donna, send us a picture of these 70 to 80 year old towels.
2: My God, what do they look like now?
1: I bet they're still in better shape than some of mine.
2: Yeah, maybe.
0: The home of Chanel and Hugh in the mornings. 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
1: What's something you loved as a kid but your parents hated?
2: We got to read Ashley's comment. The wildest comment. I didn't expect anything like this. Ashley says, I grew up in Ontario and would go around and fill my pockets with garter snakes. For the most part, always letting them go. But sometimes my mom would forget to check my pockets before doing the wash and would open the lid to grab laundry and find dead garter snakes instead.
1: No.
2: R.I.P. to my little friends. Stuffing your pockets with little snakes is a wild move. Number one, Ashley, that's hilarious. Really made us laugh.
1: Yep.
2: Thank you for sending that in. Number two, nobody mess with Ashley, okay?
1: Oh, yeah.
0: The home of Chanel and Hugh in the mornings. 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
1: If you're going to wear something again, where are you putting it?
2: Oh, the clothes share, baby.
1: Clothes share. I have one of those, too.
2: I think you got to have a clothes share.
1: Yep.
2: So where's your clothes share?
1: I have one in my bedroom.
2: Oh, you have more than one clothes share?
1: I do, yes.
2: Okay.
1: I also have like a dressing room where I get ready.
2: Sure.
1: So in there's like a workout bench that I have made use of.
2: Where's the workout bench?
1: In front of the rack.
2: In front of the rack, like right by the closet.
1: Yes.
2: Okay.
1: Yep.
2: Which is where the workouts happen.
1: No, there's no working out happening at all.
2: The workout bench.
1: It just holds stacks of laundry and has clothes draped over it.
2: Right.
1: Yeah.
2: The workout is just the laundry.
1: Is the working
2: of laundry. Yes. Yeah.
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Sometimes we're mild. Don't tell me your name. Sometimes we're loud. I get no doubt, but I get old again. You're never gonna keep me down. We're always Oz FM.

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1: I was a messy kid growing up. I used to have a snack after school and leave my wrappers around.
2: The wrappers.
1: That would make my parents crazy.
2: Totally.
1: I often wouldn't make my bed either.
2: Okay. The bed making wasn't as big a deal in my household growing up. But you know what my parents always hated? Anytime I wore clothing with holes in it, did not care one bit. Still kind of don't.
1: I was just thinking, you're still like this. Fade from your phone in your pocket.
2: Oh, yes.
1: It took your mom forcing
2: my
1: you to
2: mom
1: buy
2: made
1: new
2: me
1: jeans.
2: Buy new pants. 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And I'm an adult. There we go. Some things never change.
0: The home of Chanel and Hugh in the mornings. Newfoundland's Oz FM.

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1: 6:03, it's really Friday.
2: Friday indeed, Chanelle.
1: How nice.
2: And not only is the weekend in front of us, the regiment hockey season's in front of us as well.
1: It's a big weekend.
2: We've been giving away tickets all week long to this weekend's regiment action. They start tonight, puck drop at 7 p.m. at the Mary Brown Center. And we've got tickets to the game tomorrow. I'm going to be there.
1: Yeah.
2: We got a ton of listeners that are going to be there. Join the party. Join the fun. We're going to give away not one, but two pairs of tickets through the morning show.
1: So what you got to do is listen for your cue to call.
2: That's right. Once you hear that, get on the Oz line. Have that number handy. If you don't have the Oz line, like added as a contact, that's just a super easy way to do it.
1: Yeah. Might as well do it.
2: 576-6936. Boom. There. Do it right now.
1: There you go. Add us, and we're going to kick off your morning with the outfield, your love on Oz FM.

0: See Miller Man, take the money and run. It is 6:10. Hugh and Chanel with you. Good Friday morning. We're kicking off the weekend. Weather not looking so great.
1: Well, there's going to be like that storm later, rain and wind storm. Have you been reading anything about that?
0: I have not, but I just wrote up the weather, so okay. I do know a little bit about it.
1: Okay, so what I know generally about it is that it's going to start tonight.
0: Okay.
1: And last until sometime tomorrow. Rain and high winds, but I've been keeping my eye on this one, and it seems like the highest winds that were forecasted earlier on in the week, of we're talking like 100 kilometers an hour, 110 kilometers an hour,
0: okay.
1: Those maybe are going to stay offshore by the track that it took,
0: yeah,
1: but it's still going to be, as the professionals say, hella windy.
0: Oh, it's certainly going to be windy. Gusts up to 80,
1: yeah,
0: I believe. So not as high as they initially anticipated. But yeah, still going to be windy and wet to start off the weekend.
1: Unfortunately, yeah. Today we're going to see sun and cloud this morning, but a chance of rain or showers for all this afternoon, and highs near 15. Then rain continues this evening, ending before morning for Central and the Avalon, with lows of 9 except plus 5 in low-lying areas. And wind's going to pick up today, like Chanel said, especially in central areas, gusting to 80 by tomorrow afternoon. Secure any loose items or anything you have outside,
0: yeah,
1: might be a good idea. Wind warning and special weather statements in effect for Central and the Avalon. Going to be windy, going to be rainy. Prepare accordingly.
0: Yeah, so far this morning, driving conditions pretty good out there. Lots of construction still on the go, so give yourself some extra time to get wherever you're headed. And if you see anything you want to pass along, give us a call or a text on the Oz Line, 709-576-6936.

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3: 6:20, good Friday morning. Hugh and Chanel with you. It is September the 18th.
4: Today is Cheeseburger Day, Chanel.
3: Ooh, I love cheeseburger.
4: Already made food plans, dinner plans. 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
3: I have no plans.
4: Perfect. We're getting burgers.
3: Yeah, definitely.
4: Okay, so if you get the craving for a hamburger, where are you going to?
3: Usually McDonald's or Wendy's.
4: Great picks. Yeah. Honestly, I'm going to go side with Wendy's, although I'm not mad at a McDonald's burger either.
3: Yeah. Shout out. I learned a hack recently. I always get a 6-nugget meal with a little cheeseburger on the side.
4: Okay.
3: Mom was like, why don't you just get Happy Meals?
4: Interesting.
3: They're only like $5 or something.
4: Happy Meals are $5?
3: I think so.
4: Okay,
3: they're pretty cheap. 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
4: get two. You get a nugget Happy Meal, and then you get a burger Happy Meal.
3: Yeah.
4: And then you get double the fries.
3: Double the fries, yeah.
4: Whoa.
3: Pretty good hack.
4: Two
3: and it
4: toys.
3: Ends up being pretty cheap, too. Yeah, I don't really need the toys, but
4: what sure. Do you do with the toys?
3: I haven't figured that out yet.
4: Okay.
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0: Tom Petty and the Heartbreakers, Here Comes My Girl on Oz Mornings. It is 6:32, Hugh and Chanel with you. It is National Cheeseburger Day.
1: That's right. We were talking drive-thrus a little bit earlier on. How long is too long of a wait in the drive-thru? Because if I pull up to a place, even though like it was the plan, we're going to get food from wherever, and the line is like out near the road, no way. I'm changing the plan.
0: Yeah, I feel like it depends on the length of the drive-thru, but if the cars are lined up for most of the length of it, then I'm like, no, I'm not doing it.
1: 100%.
0: And you want to get through in like 5 or 10 minutes?
1: I'd say, yeah, that's exactly.
0: You mostly just want to roll on through.
1: Yes, that would be ideal. But yeah. I mean, certain times of day, certain locations, you're not going to avoid it. I don't know what it is about the Tim Hortons on Ropewalk Lane, but that one is always busy.
0: Yeah, it is. The one on Thorburn Road's pretty bad, too. Usually out to the road.
1: Yes.
0: Sometimes on the road.
1: Yes, I've seen that quite a bit. But yeah, if we're asking how long is too long in a drive-thru, I'm going to say 15 minutes.
0: You know what I've noticed doing tours over the last year or so? Overnight wait times at small town McDonald's, they can be insane.
1: Really?
0: They're not overly staffed. And I don't know if maybe a couple times people were calling in sick or whatever. But there's one staff member to cook and take the orders.
1: That's ridiculous.
0: So they're running around like crazy.
1: What happens when this person needs to use the washroom?
0: I have no idea.
1: Are they in there with the...
0: Glass Tiger, my song on Oz FM. It is 6:48, Hugh and Chanel with you, and your Oz FM headline news is coming up next.
1: Yes, the Skeet Report is up next. And yesterday morning, police received multiple reports of a man wielding a machete and getting into a fight with another person.
0: Okay.
1: So they looked into it. I'll tell you how that one went in just a little bit.

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1: Good morning. It's 6:54. After the fourth and final day of debate in the House of Assembly, MHAs voted and the Churchill Falls deal passed 21-18. It was a slim margin made tighter by Lake Melville MHA Keith Russell leaving the PCs earlier this week to sit as an independent. Premier Wakeham says he's focused on fast-tracking land agreements with the Innu Nation ahead of definitive agreements on the Churchill Falls deal. RNC confirmed they're investigating an assault in Kilbride after a social media post shared that a woman had been physically attacked and sexually assaulted by a man with a weapon. Police are canvassing the area to determine the events of Tuesday night, and while the disguised man remains at large, there is no risk to the general public. Area residents can expect an increased police presence. And this is the one I told you about from yesterday morning. After multiple reports of a man wielding a machete yesterday morning in the east end of St. John's, RNC found a man matching the suspect description on Penny Crescent. That's just off Torbay Road.
2: Okay.
1: Through investigation, police determined that during the man's altercation with a second person who was also located, the machete had been discarded and a vehicle damaged. 19-year-old Braden Burbridge faces weapons and property damage charges. 19-year-old with a machete.
2: Wow.
1: I know. Now, turning to sports, well, the Blue Jays had an off day yesterday, but the Rays beat the A's 10-1. The Dodgers smacked the Reds 8-2, and the White Sox beat the Tigers 3-1. The Jays now currently sit two games back of the final AL wildcard spot and have a critical matchup with the Texas Rangers this weekend. It starts tonight, and those two are both battling for that playoff spot.
2: Taking a look now at weather, sun and cloud this morning, but rain or chance of showers for all this afternoon. Highs near 15. Then that rain continues this evening, ending before morning for Central and the Avalon. Low of 9, except plus 5 in low-lying areas. And winds will pick up today, especially in Central areas, gusting to 80 by tomorrow afternoon. We do have a wind warning and special weather statement in effect for Central and the Avalon. Going to see some showers tomorrow, but things should clear up on Sunday. Gas prices are up today, 1.2 cents per liter. Diesel has gone down, but just slightly under a cent, 0.9 cents per liter. So that's not going to do much, really. We are seeing construction and detours again at Kingsbridge Road. Just saw some line painting crews heading down Logie Bay Road and noticed some pylons there by the highway this morning.
1: Plenty of that.
2: 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Yeah, so take your time out there. And if you see anything, let us know. 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
3: There's some brutal ones. 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
2: Oh, yeah.
3: That one is not great. There's not a whole lot of room for that one.
2: No.
3: And, like, it's no fault of anybody who works there or anything like that.
2: That's true.
3: It's just the way that it was built years ago. And
2: it's poorly made.
3: It's far, way more popular than it should be for the amount of space they have.
2: Yeah. I find when you're going through banks, they always seem to be tighter than fast food places.
3: Yes. I find that the bank ones, for some reason, and I don't know why, but like it's harder to reach what you need to reach.
2: Oh, yeah.
3: In those
2: that too.
3: Ones,
2: yep. You're always
3: brutal.
2: Scuffing your tire too around the corner.
3: Yes. Yes.
2: Whoops.
3: That is a tough one. I don't do the bank one very often, to be honest with you. I can probably count on one hand the number of times I've done a bank drive through.
2: Yeah. There's a Mary Brown's attached to a gas station on Topsail Road.
3: Okay.
2: And I went the other day and I was like, I'm pretty sure there's a drive through. So mom was driving and I said, just go around the back of the building.
3: Right.
2: And she was like, this is weird. I don't know if we're supposed to be back here.
3: Oh,
2: but then once you see the screen where you order, she's like, oh, okay, it is a drive through. But yeah, it's tight. It's a weird one.
3: You start to feel like you're going into like an employees only area.
2: Yeah, definitely.
3: Which makes me think of the Wendy's on, it's Torbay Road where you go through that drive through and you end up behind the little plaza area where there's nothing but just like garbage and employees hanging out and whatnot. That's where the drive through ends.
2: Yeah.
3: What are we doing here?
2: That is kind of weird.
3: Keep letting us know what's your favorite and least favorite. I think we're going to get more worst drive throughs
2: probably
3: than best.
2: Yeah.
3: Let us know. Hit us up on social media or call or text the Oz line at 709-576-6936.

0: Good morning. It is September the 18th, and a big happy birthday today to Dale Biles Pike, celebrating in Corner Brook. Very happy birthday to you, Dale, celebrating today. Greetings come from her husband, Bram, her many family and friends. Have fun on your special day. Happy birthday as well to Tony Lee Blanchard, celebrating in Gillum's. A few West Coast birthdays today. Happy birthday to the best auntie in the world. Greetings come from Andy and all your family and friends. We got another birthday. Nick Decker, celebrating today, audio technician and sound man. A big happy birthday to you and one of our very own, Jordan Thomas, celebrating this weekend.
1: Jordan from engineering.
0: That's right.
1: Happy birthday, everyone. If you're celebrating today, you're celebrating along with Jason Sudeikis, 51 years old today. Chanel, I'm very curious, what do you know Jason Sudeikis from?
0: Oh my gosh, I don't even know. He's funny though. I do like him.
1: Yeah, okay.
0: What's he in?
1: Horrible Bosses.
0: Yeah.
1: He was on Saturday Night Live for years and years and years.
0: True.
1: He plays a bit character on It's Always Sunny in Philadelphia. He was in We're the Millers.
0: You're doing better than me.
1: James Marsden is 53 years old today. Don't worry, I won't ask you about James Marsden. Jada Pinkett Smith is 55, and Lance Armstrong, 55 years old today. Though you don't see many Livestrong bracelets these days.
0: You don't? No, isn't that interesting? If you know someone celebrating a birthday, let us know. Call or text the Oz line, 709-576-6936.

0: 29-year-old James Kellaway was arrested back in July, but charges were pending following the results of drug testing. Yesterday, he was officially charged with 3 counts of trafficking. And a large portion of the bow of the MSC Baltic 3 has been removed from the vessel, and nearly 50% of the ship's total tonnage is gone. The operation could carry into next spring if the remainder of the wreck isn't pulled on shore before the weather changes, but crews continue their work in the meantime. And turning to sports, Josh Allen was a monster last night, putting up 5 total touchdowns as his Bills smashed the Lions 41-31. The NFL's Week 2 continues Sunday with the Bears versus the Vikings, Philly playing Tennessee, the Pats hosting the Steelers, and more.
1: I was just looking at pictures of the Blue Jays wearing cowboy outfits.
0: Oh my goodness, the shorts.
1: What's with the
0: They're
1: shorts?
0: They're terrible.
1: The cutoff jean short shorts.
0: Absolutely brutal. Oh, the boots fine, hats fine, even like the flannel plaid, whatever they're wearing, fine. But the shorts?
1: Yeah, that really does it.
0: No way.
1: Too brutal. Funny. Taking a look now at weather, sun and cloud this morning, but a chance of rain or showers for all this afternoon. Highs near 19, then rain continues this evening. Should end before morning for Central and the Avalon. Low of 9, except +5 in low-lying areas. And those winds will pick up today as well, especially in central areas, gusting to 80 by tomorrow afternoon. We do have a wind warning and special weather statement in effect for Central and the Avalon. Going to see some showers tomorrow, but then clearing on Sunday. Gas prices are up 1.2 cents per liter today. Diesel is down, but just slightly under a cent, 0.9 cents per liter. We are seeing construction and detours once again at Kingsbridge Road in St. John's, and just recently reported a moose vehicle accident just west of Veterans Memorial Highway and the Roches Line overpass on the Trans-Canada. The right lane is apparently blocked and emergency crews are on scene, so expect some delays in the area. If you see anything else, let us know. Call or text the Oz Line 709-576-6936.
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2: Hugh and Chanel with you. Good Friday morning. It is 7:33. It's National Cheeseburger Day, and we're talking all about drive-thrus.
3: Yes, we've got people letting us know about some of their favorite and least favorite drive-thrus in Newfoundland. We've got Michelle saying Dairy Queen. Even when there's no lineup, it still takes 15 minutes to get an ice cream. When they give it to you, it's half melted. Michelle, yep. Oh man, that's a tough one.
2: That is tough. Yeah, I feel like any good drive-thru is a quick drive-thru.
3: Yes. Yeah. Yeah. It's got to be well managed like that. The McDonald's on Torbay Road, that's a pretty efficient one.
2: Do they have the double lane?
3: They have the double lane.
2: Yeah, it makes a big difference.
3: It really does.
2: Yeah.
3: And there's others that like you just got no hope of. Remember the McEsso on, I think it's Anderson Avenue?
2: Yeah.
3: Center City?
2: Over by Munn.
3: Kind of by Munn.
2: Yeah.
3: Exactly. It hasn't been open for a couple years. But that one, there would be like two people in line and you'd think, oh, great, this will be super quick. Nope. 20 minutes.
2: The gas station drive-thrus are tricky because there's not often a whole lot of space for people to line up.
3: And it's to no fault of the people inside. They got like a two-person crew who are working inside a closet.
2: Yeah, exactly. So, I don't know. We're talking about the best and worst drive-thrus in Newfoundland. Can you think of any?
3: You had an experience recently where the person just wouldn't respond to you?
2: It was so awkward.
3: Okay, what happened?
2: It was very weird. We were at Wendy's and I was getting a Frosty. They said chocolate, vanilla, or Oreo.
3: Right.
2: And I said, ooh, can I do the chocolate with the Oreo? Silence.
3: That was a question.
2: Like, okay. I guess that's all then. It was very awkward. I was like, why aren't you responding?
3: A large part of that job is communication.
2: Yeah. Hello?
3: Responding.
2: Are you there?
4: Anybody in there?

0: Omaha's mornings.
1: Hello.
2: Hello.
1: Hi, who's this?
2: This is Bev Tobin.
1: Bev, where are you calling from?
2: Foxtrot.
1: Right on, my dear. We got some tickets for the Regiment Games this weekend. You want to be there?
2: I sure do.
1: Awesome, Bev. We're sending you to Saturday night's game for the Regiment against the Sea Dogs. Can we get a go Regiment from you?
2: Go, Regiment, go!
3: Nice.
1: Awesome, Bev. Thank you very much.
2: All right.
3: Should be some good games. I hear tonight's almost sold out.
1: There you go.
2: Oh, wow. Awesome.
3: You got tickets for Saturday.
2: Okay.
3: All right, Ben. Congratulations.
2: Thank you so much. Bye now.
1: Congrats to Bev, and those aren't the only Regiment tickets we're giving away today. We got another pair in the pocket.
3: Nice!
1: Yes, so stay paying attention for another cue to call your chance to win your way in, just like Bev did. Time for a school update. Schools are open and on time. Go to school. That's your update. Munn students are taking part in the Terry Fox Run today, and this weekend, the Munn Seahawks men's and women's soccer teams will take on the Dalhousie Tigers 1 o'clock Saturday and Sunday.
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0: Barney Bentall, something to live for on Oz Mornings. Hugh and Chanel with you. Got a text on the Oz line about two moose inside the fence a few kilometers east of Salmonier Line. They were seen on the westbound side.
1: Yeah, moose have been very active the last few weeks, so definitely keep an eye out.
0: Yeah, certainly. Earlier this morning, we did have a moose vehicle collision near Roach's Line on the Trans-Canada Highway, again near the Veterans Memorial Highway. And if you're in that area or around Salmonier Line, just be extra careful this morning. If you see any moose, let us know. Call or text the Oz line 709-576-6936.

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1: Good morning, and it's 7:57. After the fourth and final day of debate in the House of Assembly, MHAs voted and the Churchill Falls deal passed 21-18. It was a slim margin made tighter by Lake Melville MHA Keith Russell leaving the PCs earlier this week to sit as an independent. Premier Wakeham says he's focused on fast-tracking land agreements with the Innu Nation ahead of definitive agreements on the Churchill Falls deal. After multiple reports of a man wielding a machete yesterday morning, RNC found a man matching the suspect description on Penny Crescent. Through investigation, police determined that during the man's altercation with a second person, the machete had been discarded and a vehicle damaged. 19-year-old Braden Burbridge faces weapons and property damage charges. Over 6 ounces of cocaine, 1 kilogram of hash, prescription pills, cash, and drug paraphernalia were seized from a home as part of an RNC investigation in St. John's. 59-year-old James Kellaway was arrested back in July, but charges were pending following the results of drug testing. Yesterday, he was charged with 3 counts of trafficking. And while the Jays had an off day yesterday, the Dodgers beat the Reds 8-2, the Red Sox took down the Rangers 4-3, and the Rays smacked the A's 10-1. The Jays sit just 2 games back of a playoff spot, tied with Texas, who they play in a critical series starting tonight.
2: And taking a look now at weather, sun and cloud this morning, but rain or a chance of showers for all this afternoon. Highs near 15, then rain continues this evening. Should end before morning for Central and the Avalon. Low of 9, except plus 5 in low-lying areas. And winds will pick up today, especially in Central areas, gusting to 80 by tomorrow afternoon. We do have a wind warning and special weather statement in effect for Central and the Avalon. High winds will continue throughout the day tomorrow as well. And you're going to see some showers tomorrow, then things should clear up on Sunday. Gas prices have increase this morning, 1.2 cents per liter up again, but diesel down just slightly under a cent, 0.9 cents per liter.
1: Chanel, you could be paying over $2.20 a liter for gas right now.
2: Oof.
1: Isn't that terrible?
2: Brutal.
1: I know.
2: Yeah, that's actually
1: apparently
2: wild.
1: The prices went down in other parts of the country. Hopefully that comes our way soon.
2: Where's ours? Construction and detours are taking place at Kingsbridge Road again today in St. John, so keep that one in mind. We had a moose vehicle accident reported this morning just west of the Veterans Memorial Highway and the Arroches Line overpass on the Trans-Canada. Crews may still be on scene there. Also, 2 moose spotted inside the fence 2 kilometers east of Salmon Ear Line on the westbound side. If you see anything else you want to let us know about, call or text the Oz line 709-576-6936.
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0: What's up, Four Non-Blondes on Oz Mornings? It is 8:10, Hugh and Chanel with you, talking about the best and worst drive-thrus in Newfoundland and Labrador.
1: Curtis wrote in. We actually have a few people in Central right now who are throwing in some contenders there. He's in Gander and says the McDonald's there is among the worst. Instead of fixing the crater in the drive-thru this summer, they painted arrows and lines over it again. Curtis,
0: yeah.
1: No.
0: That one's had me tied up. I think that's probably the longest wait I've ever had in a drive-thru was there.
1: Why was
0: like 38 minutes?
1: 38 minutes in a drive-thru is absurd.
0: They were running on one staff member.
1: One guy just running around spinning all the plates, popping fries in the oil and taking orders. And that's a wild position.
0: Yeah, a lot of different McDonald's getting mentioned, a few Tim's getting mentioned as well.
1: Yep.
0: Marianne says the one in Grand Falls, Windsor, usually extremely busy.
1: Okay, so our friend Mike Hickey also brought that one up, the Cromer Avenue one in Grand Falls, Windsor, has to be in the conversation. He's seen the same deal.
0: Okay, yeah. The one in Gander right on the highway?
1: Yes,
0: that's a busy one too.
1: That's just always busy. Yeah. That's just a recipe for backups right there.
0: Yeah.
1: Everybody traveling across the island is probably going to stop around there. So yeah, that one makes a lot of sense.
0: Mm-hmm. Angela's got a strong opinion saying drive-thrus are for the lazy.
1: You're a better person because you walk inside the McDonald's?
0: Apparently.
1: I don't know.

0: Good morning. It's 8:19 and you're going to school today. Schools are open and on time across the province. Munn students are taking part in the Terry Fox Run today and this weekend. The Munn Seahawks men's and women's soccer teams will take on the Dalhousie Tigers. Game time is 1 o'clock for Saturday and Sunday.
1: If there's something happening at your school, let us know. Call or text the Oz Line 709-576-6936.

0: debate in the House of Assembly yesterday, MHAs voted, and the Churchill Falls deal passed 21-18. It was a slim margin made tighter by Lake Melville MHA Keith Russell leaving the PCs to sit as an independent. That happened earlier this week. Premier Wakeham says he's focused on fast-tracking land agreements with the Innu Nation ahead of definitive agreements on the Churchill Falls deal. And a large portion of the bow of the MSC Baltic 3 has been removed from the vessel, and nearly 50% of the ship's total tonnage is gone. The operation could carry into next spring if the remainder of the wreck isn't pulled onshore before the weather changes, but crews continue to work in the meantime. And Josh Allen was a monster last night, putting up 5 total touchdowns as his Bills smashed the Lions 41-31. The NFL's Week 2 schedules continues Sunday with the Bears versus the Vikings, Philly playing Tennessee, the Pats hosting the Steelers, and more.
1: Taking a look now at weather, sun and cloud this morning, but rain or a chance of showers for all this afternoon, highs near 15. That rain will continue this evening, should end before morning for Central and the Avalon, low of 9, except plus 5 in low-lying areas. And winds are going to pick up throughout the day today, especially for Central areas, gusting to 80 by tomorrow afternoon. Wind warning in effect with a special weather statement for Central and the Avalon. Going to see some showers tomorrow as well, but then things will clear up on Sunday. Gas prices are up this morning, 1.2 cents per liter. Diesel down, but just by under a cent, 0.9 cents per liter. We are seeing construction and detours at Kingsbridge Road in St. John's once again today. Had a Moose vehicle accident just west of the Veterans Memorial Highway. Roach's Line overpass on the Trans-Canada earlier this morning. And 2 moose spotted inside the fence east of Salmonier Line on the westbound side. If you see anything else you want to let us know about, call or text the Oz Line 709-576-6936.
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1: You ended up with you. It is 8:34. Don't forget to keep listening for your chance to win some regiment tickets. The home openers are taking place this weekend, and we've got some tickets on the line.
2: Yeah, we gave Bev some tickets last hour, and we got two more to give away. Stay listening for your cue to call and be ready with the Ozline number.
1: That's right. This morning, we're also talking about drive-thrus. You know what I hate?
2: What's up?
1: When the person in front of you puts it in park.
2: What do you mean? Okay, so you're waiting in line at the drive-thru, yep, and you're stopped, and they throw their vehicle in park?
1: Yeah.
2: Why
1: drives
2: is that a problem?
1: Me insane. Because you're not stopping. You're supposed to just keep rolling on through.
2: Right, but like, there's a period of time where you're not moving. Like, you're going to be waiting for the person in front of you to finish their order and move along.
1: I guess. But you shouldn't anticipate sitting there for that long. It's not necessary to put it in park.
2: Here's how long it takes to put it in park. Boom. Done. Park. Boom. Drive. It's so fast.
1: I know, but can you not just manage to stay on the brake and stay stopped while you reach over to the window and grab your stuff?
2: I certainly can.
1: Not that difficult.
2: It's no, it's not.
1: You need to put it in park.
2: But it's easier if you want to just take your foot off the brake.
1: Drives me insane. As soon as you see the reverse lights flick, you're like,
2: it's not inconvenience.
1: Like, now stuck
2: anymore.
1: Here forever.
2: No, it's the same amount of time. I promise you.
1: I don't know.
2: I do know. Yes.

0: Class, should I stay or should I go? It is 8:42. Hugh and Chanel with you talking about drive-thrus. We got a text from Krista saying, I'm with you, Chanel. If they need to take the foot off the brake just to pop it in neutral, do that instead so you don't have to see those reverse lights pop on and know you're putting it in park. They said, we're not here for the duration.
1: You're there for the same amount of time.
0: No, keep it moving.
1: How? If you're stopped, you're stopped. I don't get what the problem is.
0: Shouldn't need to put it in park. That's crazy.
1: Okay. I don't do that. Just so we're clear. I don't do that. I'm just confused as to why it's getting the reaction from you that it is.
0: I don't know. It's just annoying. I hate it. Somebody told us A&W in Whitburn, they think, is probably the worst drive-thru out there. They said, I don't think I ever went there and got the right order.
1: Okay. Fair enough.
0: That's rough.
1: I actually came across a survey or the results of a survey online that said that Taco Bell is among the worst chains for accurate drive-thru orders.
0: Okay.
1: Now, since Taco Bell's been here, I've been, I think, three times. Twice to the Mount Pearl one, once to the Ropewalk Lane, and perfect every single time.
0: Okay,
1: so that's not representative of what we've got here.
0: If they mess it up too many times, I'm probably not going back.
1: I agree. Blacklisted.
0: Yeah.
1: Yeah. On the dunzo list.
0: Yeah, definitely.
1: As you might say.
0: Taco Bell's a weird one. Sure, they had the road shut down and everything when they first opened.
1: I remember that. People were waiting like 2 hours for Taco Bell.
0: Insane.
1: And I just drove past the Ropewalk Lane one the other day, completely empty.
0: Yeah.
1: People got over that pretty quickly.
0: They did. Yeah. Somebody else just texted us. I hate when people are in the drive-thru on their freaking cell phones.
1: Okay.
0: Yeah.
1: Sure.
0: Their head is stuck in the cell phone. They're not paying attention to the line.
1: Yes.
0: Again, keep things moving.
1: This one I agree with.
0: Yes.
1: You got me on board.
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2: Hi, I was calling for the Newfoundland Regiment.
1: Yeah, who's this?
2: This is James.
1: James, you want to be at this Saturday's game against the Sea Dogs?
2: Sure, but I might give them to my son and his girlfriend.
1: Oh, nice. That's nice of you, James. Winning tickets for your son. Look at that. What a dad. Well, we got good two tickets for your son and his girlfriend. Can we get a Go Regiment from you?
2: Go, Regiment, go!
3: Nice. Going to be date night for Huey, too. Are you taking Alex?
1: I am taking Alex. Nice. Yeah, should be a great night overall. Go, Regiment.
3: We're still getting back up on people agreeing with me. Don't put it in park in the drive-thru.
1: Listen, it's not something I do. I just don't understand why it gets people so worked up.
3: Drives me crazy.
1: Yes, it clearly does.
3: Somebody else texted us about the worst drive-thrus. Had Taco Bell here once, got home, and it was just the shell. No meat.
1: What?
3: Nothing inside. They said, how did that even happen?
1: How does that happen?
3: I have
1: no clue.
3: That
1: doesn't make any sense.
3: Yeah, that's crazy.
1: Who just wraps up a taco shell?
3: I don't know.
1: Anyway, we've got lots of strong opinions on drive-thrus coming in.
3: Yes.
1: Someone else, Leslie, said when there's a double lane and one car won't pull away from the speaker enough for the next car to place an order. That's right.
3: Yeah.
1: Absolutely. You got to be aware of what's behind you as well as what's in front of you.
3: Absolutely.
1: 100%.
3: Yeah.
1: We're talking drive-through, favorite ones, worst ones, pet peeves. Let us know. 709-576-6936.
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0: life.
1: It could be a person. 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
3: Let's get it going.
2: That's right.
3: It's giveaway day.
2: It is, yep. So Two gallons on the line.
3: We've got four winners from each day this week already. Looking to add another one today and then do a draw a little bit later on. For two free gallons of Beauty Tone Paint, you're staying worth up to $200 and winning a $200 value prize just before the weekend. Ooh, that's exactly how you want to start a weekend.
2: Pretty nice. So we are starting up today's mystery. Don't know anything about it yet.
3: That's right. Una texted in. She always texts in. Can you swallow this thing without chewing?
2: No.
3: You can't. I wouldn't. Is it a person today?
2: No, it's not.
3: No, it's not a person today. We did one recently, but not today. Yeah, is it a thing?
2: It is a thing.
3: Okay. So that's basically all we've got so far.
2: That's right. Yeah. Can you eat it?
3: No. I don't know. I don't think so.
2: No.
3: You're definitely not supposed to.
2: Yeah, you probably shouldn't.
3: Is it physically possible? Debatable.
2: Maybe. Okay.
3: I feel like I knew a kid who
2: did. It's not something edible. If you have any more yes or no questions, give us a call or text on the Oz line, 709-576-6936.

0: 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What am I? On Oz FM.
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2: Is it a fidget toy?
1: No, it's not a fidget toy. Who's this?
2: Laura knows
1: it. All right, Laura, not what we're looking for today. I think we need some more yes or no questions to figure this one out. Keep thinking on it.
2: Thanks.
3: Somebody else wondering, is it a toy?
1: No, it's not a toy at all.
3: Okay. You're not wondering, can you paint over this thing?
1: Can you paint over this thing? I suppose so.
3: Yes, yeah.
1: Sure, but I wouldn't dwell on that too much at all. Wayne wants to know, is it used for sports? If so, is it a bat? Well, it's not a bat.
3: No.
1: But Wayne, you're kind of onto something. There are situations where it's used for sports, but not necessarily.
3: Exactly, yes. It can be sometimes. Can it fit in your pocket?
1: Yeah, this thing can fit in your pocket.
3: Yeah.
1: Now, we've got several questions about where you'd find this thing. Someone wants to know if it's something that you'd find under a bed.
3: Huh.
1: Which is, I like that question.
3: Very specific.
1: No, you wouldn't find this thing under a bed normally.
3: No, I don't think so.
1: Is it found outside? It could be.
3: Could be used outside.
1: Is it used in your home? Not in my home.
3: Not
1: I don't own this
3: in
1: thing.
3: Mine either. I might actually own some.
1: Do
3: but
1: you?
3: I don't use them.
1: Okay. Fair enough.
3: Okay.
1: So they're dormant in Chanel's house, and it's not in my house whatsoever.
3: What
1: How do
3: be?
1: We narrow this one down? I think definitely some yes or no questions, more so than guesses.
3: For sure.
1: Are the move at this point.
3: Yeah. Give us a call or a text on the Oz line.
0: 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What Am I? 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

0: It's a person. It's a thing. It's who am I, what am I?
1: Funny how people get on the same ideas at the same time.
2: I know, it's crazy.
1: A lot of people wondering, is it made of rubber?
2: Right, no, it's not made of rubber.
1: They were thinking it's a ball.
2: Sure, a lot of guesses for different types of balls. It is not a ball we're looking for today. And then another kind of wavelength that people were starting to ride was asking if it makes noise or you blow into it, people thinking it's a whistle.
1: Yeah.
2: And both of those make sense because we said that this thing could be used for sports, but not necessarily.
1: That's right. And both of those small enough to fit in your pocket.
2: Perfect. Yep. Yeah. But no, neither of those are the route we're going down. Also, another one that got popular, stopwatch.
1: Okay.
2: It could fit in your pocket.
1: Yeah.
2: It could be used in a sporting capacity, but not necessarily. But no, it's not a stopwatch either.
1: That's right. No, it's not.
2: I think we need some more yes or no questions to narrow this one down. That might be the best way to do it.
1: Yeah, I think so. Somebody wondering, is it used for some type of game?
2: Yeah, sure. I can think of a game that uses it. I'm not going
1: to
2: name it.
1: You'll have to tell me off the air.
2: Yeah, okay.
1: You've got any more yes or no questions, give us a call or text on the Oz line, 709-576-6936.

0: It's a person. It's a thing. It's Who Am I? What Am I?
1: Hi, Oz FM.
2: Hi, good morning.
1: Good morning. Who's this?
2: It's Wayne.
1: Wayne, you got a yes or no question for us?
2: I do. Is it made of fabric?
3: No.
1: No.
2: Oh, okay.
3: What were you thinking?
2: You know, like those, like, sometimes they have like little flags in their pockets.
1: Oh, yeah.
2: Or, you know, like soccer or whatever.
3: Yep.
2: Kind of thing. Yeah.
3: Football.
2: Okay.
3: Yep. No,
2: yeah.
3: Not what we're looking for with fabric. And now that you know that it's not made of fabric, do you have another guess you want to pivot to?
2: The only other thing I was thinking, like, I guess like in baseball or other, like, is, you know, sometimes they have these little counters in their hand, those little clicker counter things, like head counter thing.
3: Mm-hmm. Yeah.
2: That could be used, you know, something like that, but.
3: No, it's not a little clicker counter thing.
1: Okay. Thanks, Wayne.
2: Thank you.
1: Bye.
3: Oz FM, hello.
4: Hello, good morning. I'm calling for the Who Am I game.
3: Sure, who are we talking to?
4: Barb from Alpharo.
3: Right on. Barb, do you have a yes or no question for us?
4: Well, I was going to ask if it was a game.
3: This thing is not a game.
4: It's not a game. Oh.
3: No.
1: You can play games with it.
3: Right. So you can use this.
4: Oh. Would it be Jax?
3: No.
4: Or marble?
3: It's not Jax or marbles.
4: Okay. I'll have to think that another bit.
3: Sounds all right, good, Barb.
1: Thanks.
0: 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What Am I? 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

0: King.
1: Craving C when I am king in Oz Mornings. It is 9:22. Hugh and Chanel with you playing a game of Who Am I? What Am I? We know we're looking for something quite small. You can fit in your pocket.
2: Sure, yeah. It's also used, it can be used, not all the time, but it can be used for sports.
1: That's right, yeah. I have some at my house, but you don't have any.
2: Nope, I do not own this thing.
1: Does it come in different colors?
2: Yes, it does come in different colors. Good question.
1: Okay.
2: Someone else I mentioned earlier, can it be used in a game? And yes, you can play a game with this thing.
1: Yeah, Melanie just gave us a call on the Oz line wondering, is it an hourglass?
2: Ooh, good one.
1: It's a really good guess.
2: Yep, but not what we're looking for today.
1: No.
2: Okay, and we've got several other guesses coming in. People guessing things like a mouth guard, which is a pretty good guess.
1: Yep.
2: Several people guessing things like a dice and decks of cards in general.
1: Yeah, poker chips.
2: That's another good one. A water bottle. That's another really good one.
1: Yeah.
2: Whistles were popular as guesses this morning, but only one person guessed chalk.
1: That's right.
2: Alora, well
1: yes.
2: done.
1: Can be sports related with gymnastics and rock climbing.
2: Absolutely. You can play games with it. Think about like hopscotch or four square. I even remember doing like hangman in school on the chalkboard.
1: That's true. Yeah. I don't know if you can find chalk in school these days.
2: I think it's all whiteboards now.
1: Yeah.
2: Maybe there's some school out there that's still clinging to chalk.
1: Maybe. But congratulations. We figured it out today.
2: You know what Alora said? She said, I was trying to think of what could be eaten but shouldn't. And saw her daughter's sidewalk chalk. That's what tipped her off.
1: You got it. Congratulations, Alora. You won Who Am I? What Am I today? And it's brought to you by Beauty Tone Paint. 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
2: That's right. And by the way, mentioning Home Hardware and winning, the Churchill's Home Hardware in, is it Bay Roberts?
1: Yeah.
2: They just won Store of the Year across all of Canada.
1: Pretty cool. And
2: well done.
1: A few others also got some awards. 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
9: Sunny cloud this morning, but rain or a chance of showers for all this afternoon. Highs around 15, then rain will continue this evening. Should end before morning for Central and the Avalon. Lows around 9, except plus 5 in low-lying areas. And winds are going to pick up throughout the day, especially in central areas, gusting to 80 by tomorrow afternoon. Wind warning and special weather statements are in effect for Central and the Avalon. Going to see some showers tomorrow as well, but clearing on Sunday.
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0: Nazareth is flight tonight. Hugh and Chanel with you. That's an early wrap on Who Am I, What Am I today.
1: Alora is our winner. The only one to guess chalk today.
0: That's right.
1: Alora, yeah. Well done.
0: I think we threw people off saying it can be sports related.
1: Well, yeah, it can
0: be. It's true,
1: be.
0: Though.
1: Sure, gymnastics, rock climbing, things
0: yeah,
1: like that.
0: Definitely.
1: Even drawing lines in certain other sports. So, Alora,
0: oh, yeah.
1: Good to know. Although it wasn't sports that tipped Alora off, it was the fact that we said that, I guess you could eat it, but, like, you, no.
0: Probably
1: you,
0: shouldn't.
1: You shouldn't eat this thing. And she yeah. saw her daughter's sidewalk chalk and thought, I bet someone has tried to take a bite of that at some point.
0: Probably. Yep.
1: Alora, congratulations. You are in the grand prize draw for 2 gallons of Beauty Stone paint or stain, along with Raylene, Rebecca, Ruby, and Jackie. We got a ladies only draw this week.
0: Ooh, first time ever, I think.
1: I think so. Ladies
0: nice.
1: Week on Oz FM.
0: Love it.
1: So let's spin the wheel and find out who our winner is. And we've got Beauty Stone paint going to Ruby.
0: Nice.
1: Ruby Hindi.
0: Ruby Hindi.
1: Congrats, Ruby. We got 2 vouchers for Beauty Tone Painter Stain going out to you for your chance to win. Tune in all next week at 9 o'clock for more Who Am I, What Am I?

0: Kenny Loggins, Danger Zone on Oz FM. Hugh and Chanel with you. We were talking about drive-thrus this morning, and one of my big pet peeves is when someone sticks it in park.
1: I don't understand why you get so worked up about this. I don't go into park in the drive-thru, but...
0: It makes me crazy. Somebody texted us saying, it's a drive-thru, not a parking lot. Keep it in drive.
1: Sure.
0: Yes. Okay. Keep it moving.
1: Fair enough. Keep it moving for sure. Somebody else mentioned when people don't move up far enough so that the person behind them can't get to the speaker box.
0: Oh, yeah. Yep. You're shouting at the front of your car.
1: 100%.
0: Yeah.
1: We've also got a bunch of shout-outs of different local places. We've got Bob saying that the Wendy's on Kenmount is maybe the best drive-thru, in his opinion.
0: Okay.
1: He said they're very organized, great staff. Even my dog gets a couple of odd nuggets from time to time.
0: Nice.
1: Now, there you go. That's customer service.
0: Absolutely. Tim's getting a bad rap. I got a lot of love for Stephenville, but people not a huge fan of drive-thrus there, specifically at Tim Hortons and McDonald's.
1: I've never been there. What's the problem with the drive-thrus there?
0: The Tim's one, the lineup goes right out onto the road.
1: Yep, that's a problem.
0: And Main Street is only one lane each way, so you're blocking traffic.
1: No, that's brutal.
0: Fully blocking traffic.
1: Yeah, that's bad. David's mentioning the Tim's on Harvey Road. You know, the one right next to CLB Armory has a brutal design. He says the store is too close to an intersection. When it's busy, the line overflows onto the road and blocks traffic pretty much every morning. I know David's way to work.
0: Yeah.
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Sam Cochran, Life is a Highway, right here on Ethan Lance Oz FM. Hugh Campbell here with you. And speaking of highways, could slow you down today with interruptions near Foxtrap and the one near the Bay Roberts turnoff. But that's not new news. They've been hanging people up for a little while now. Also, you may want to avoid Kingsbridge Road in the east end of St. John's as they're doing some paving work in the area. Just might save yourself a few minutes by taking another route. Other than that, well, I guess we are paying quite a bit of attention to the wind that's on our way, on the way for us tomorrow, mostly. Now, originally, I thought that we were going to be getting some of those high winds tonight, but from what I'm reading now, it seems like mostly it's going to be a Saturday weather event with maximum wind gusts of up to 80 kilometers an hour. I've also read like 90 and 100 kilometers an hour, so we'll have to wait and see on that one. Either way, may want to kind of hedge on the safe side and secure anything that you have around the backyard as we race for more wind. That's not weird. We live in Newfoundland. Here's In Excess and Pretty Vegas right here on Oz.

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1: If you're going to wear something again, where are you putting it?
2: Oh, the clothes share, baby.
1: Clothes share. I have one of those, too.
2: I think you got to have a clothes share.
1: Yep.
2: So where's your clothes share?
1: I have one in my bedroom.
2: Oh, you have more than one clothes share?
1: I do, yes.
2: Okay.
1: I also have like a dressing room where I get ready.
2: Sure.
1: So in there's like a workout bench that I have made use of.
2: Where's the workout bench?
1: In front of the rack.
2: In front of the rack, like right by the closet.
1: Yes.
2: Okay.
1: Yep.
2: Which is where the workouts happen.
1: No, there's no working out happening at all.
2: The workout bench.
1: It just holds stacks of laundry and has clothes draped over it.
2: Right.
1: Yeah.
2: The workout is just the laundry.
1: Yes, the working of laundry.
2: Yes. Yeah.
0: The home of Chanel and Hugh in the mornings. 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

0: It's the Bare Naked Ladies. It's all been done. The Bare Naked Ladies were at last night's Buffalo Bills-Detroit Lions football game in Buffalo, New York. What were they doing there? Singing the Canadian national anthem. I guess in Buffalo, they get so much traffic from across the border in Ontario that they figured, you know what? They do it at Sabres games. We might as well do it for a football game as well and sing the Canadian national anthem as well as the American one. And especially in times of, you know, trade tensions and all that going on, just the showing and the symbol of saying, like, listen, we still love our Canadian fans and friends. I just thought that was a nice touch. Either way, hope you're enjoying your Friday, my friends. And we got some local sports action this weekend as well. The Regiment are back on the ice. I'm so excited. Hockey season is here. And the Regiment have games against the St. John's Sea Dogs this weekend. Tonight, tomorrow, we gave away some tickets all this week on Oz Mornings. Hopefully you'll be able to come and check out some action. Go Regiment. Like I said, just so happy hockey season's back.
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Atlanta Miles with Black Velvet right here on Evenlands Oz FM. Hugh Campbell with you. Hope your Friday is treating you well so far, my friends. Always bonus points for Friday, if you ask me. And if you got some plans, say hit up Eastbound Park this weekend. Should be a ton of fun with some NASCAR races going ahead Saturday and Sunday, including the DRL 150 lap series. And we've been giving away tickets all week long. And guess what? I got another couple giveaways for you. If you want to check out the races at Eastbound Park this Sunday, kids get in free. Well, I've got two tickets with your name on it. If you call the Oz line now, that number is 709-576-OZFM, 709-576-6936. I'm going to send some listeners to Eastbound Park to check out the races. Here's Chilliwack with Crazy Top right here on Newfoundland's OZFM.

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0: Hi, who's this?
1: Scott.
0: Hey, Scott, where are you calling from?
1: St. John's.
0: Right on, Scott. I got some good news for you if you're looking to check out some races at Eastbound Park this weekend. I got two tickets with your name on them.
1: Perfect.
0: Scott, we've been asking people all week long to do their best impression of a race car. Can you make it sound like a race car for me?
1: Now, that's a challenge.
0: Okay.
1: Okay.
0: That's good enough for me, Scott. You're going to the races on Sunday.
1: Excellent. Thanks, bud.
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That's BTO right here on Newfoundland's Oz FM. Hugh Campbell with you. I hope you're enjoying your Friday so far. Just about reached another weekend and going to be a busy weekend of events across the island. And one coming up in Corner Brook this Sunday is the Cancer Care Foundation's annual Polka Dot Trot. People have been raising money and getting together with teammates, maybe classmates, maybe friends, family, whoever you got, for a little while now. And then Sunday is the day to show up in Corner Brook for a great community walk filled with hope, connection, and support. So just a shout out to everybody participating in this year's Polka Dot Trot. And by the way, the St. John's event is taking place the following Sunday, September 27th. So you still got a little more time to do some fundraising. Here's The Who, Bob O'Reilly, right here on Newfoundland's Oz FM.

0: That's Heroes from the Wallflowers. On Newfoundland's Oz FM, Hugh Campbell here with you, sticking around while Robert Sean's off to get you through your Friday and always bonus points for Friday, which is actually giveaway day in Who Am I, What Am I, our daily guessing game that, oh man, we had a ton of fun with it this week. Some really tricky ones in there this week, I think. And just after Alora won today's Who Am I, What Am I, by figuring out we were talking about chalk, well, we did a draw, and it was all women in this week. All women winners this week during Who Am I, What Am I. So we spun the wheel, and Ruby came out as our winner. So congrats again to Ruby, who won herself 2 gallons of beaded tone painter stain. That's a value of up to $200. That's a great way to kickstart a Friday. And if you want to win yourself some paint or just play the game, it's a ton of fun. We get people from all over the place chiming in with their great questions and guesses. Tune in all next week at 9 o'clock. It's Who Am I, What Am I, brought to you by Beauty Tone.
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0: Today we've got cloudy skies with a chance of showers or drizzle this afternoon with highs around 15 degrees. Then tonight, rain and a low of 9, but going down to +5 in some low-lying areas. We also have a special weather statement in effect with strong winds in store tomorrow for Central and the Northern Avalon.
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Blue Rodeo till I am myself again, right here on Oz FM. Now, I don't feel myself if I'm too hungry, and we're getting up on that time of day where the stomach's starting to rumble, and I'm wondering what I'm going to do for lunch. And right now, it's actually a pretty easy answer because, well, Fry Fest is on the go at the Avalon Mall. Eight different businesses are offering up their own signature fry creations. Some are a little more on the simple classic side, and some are a little more adventurous. Whatever your style is, go and check it out. They've got them all listed right now at the Avalon Mall's website, where voting is also taking place. One will be crowned champion at the end of Fry Fest, which is October the 4th. So you still got some time. In fact, this weekend, you may have some time on your hands. Drop on out and maybe sample a couple different options. We'll be breaking one of the more interesting ones. At least I'm, as far as I'm concerned, we'll tell you about what it is and where you can get it in just a little bit. And wink, wink, we might be doing a little giveaway as well. Stay tuned. Right now, it's Phil Collins. Don't Lose My Number. Right here on Newfoundland's Oz FM.

0: Bryan Adams right here on Newfoundland's Oz FM. It's straight from the heart. Hugh Campbell with you. 11:47 out there, and Fry Fest is on the go at the Avalon Mall. Different eateries offering up different fry creations. 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Some are way better than others, and, well, it's your job to find out who has the best fry offering at the Avalon Mall. There's 8 different options to choose from, all offering something a little bit different. Now, here's one that I've been wrestling with. I can't tell if this is going to be awesome or... well, I'm just going to have to find out myself. It's from Crepoli. The Throne of Fries is what they're calling it. Fries, dressing, gravy. Great start. Very Newfoundland-y. Plus green onions. Green onions, perfect. Great addition. And cranberry sauce. Now, I've never had cranberry sauce with fries before, but that doesn't mean it's a bad thing. In fact, it kind of really fits, especially with the dressing and gravy. You start to think about a nice like Thanksgiving dinner or something like that, and some cranberry sauce goes perfectly with that, and there's already potatoes kind of mixed in with that, so yeah, maybe it just makes a ton of sense. Maybe I should be putting cranberry sauce on all my fries. I don't know. I'm going to have to go and try that one to find out for myself. But have you tried any of the Fry Fest entries so far? Have you voted for a favorite already? Well, you've got until October 4th to do so. And I've got a little giveaway for you. A $50 Avalon Mall gift card to caller number 7. Lucky number 7 on the Oz line. Make sure you use it to check out some of these great Fry Fest entries. That number is 709-576-6936. Looking for caller lucky number 7.
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1: Laura said when I worked at Smart Set, they gave the staff a towel for reaching sales goals. I haven't worked there in 22 years, but I still have my Smart Set
2: towel. I don't even
1: know
2: if Smart Sets are still open these days.
1: That's a very good question.
2: Melissa on our Facebook page says she's had hers for 40 plus years.
1: Whoa. Those towels are older than either of us, Chanel.
2: Yeah, that's true.
1: Donna says, towels and face cloths for my mom that she would get in the Breeze detergent years and years ago, but they're beautiful with pretty flowers. Still holding up, apparently.
2: I had to do a Google search about this one. Apparently, during the 1950s and 60s, Breeze laundry detergent famously gave away some free towels.
1: So these towels are potentially 70 to 80 years old.
2: Yeah.
1: That's insane. Donna, send us a picture of these 70 to 80 year old towels.
2: My God, what do they look like now?
1: I bet they're still in better shape than some of mine.
2: Yeah, maybe.
0: The home of Chanel and Hugh in the mornings. 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
1: The Churchill Falls deal has passed in the House of Assembly by a narrow margin. The vote was 21 to 18. All PC MHAs voted in favor of the deal, as well as independent MHA Eddie Joyce. Meanwhile, all Liberal and NDP members voted against, as well as recently independent MHA Keith Russell. The vote came at the end of a four-day special debate. In his closing remarks, NDP leader Jim Dinh said he cannot vote in favor of the deal unless three conditions were met. Independent oversight, including the PUB, that the final agreements be brought back to the House of Assembly for a vote, and approval by Innu Nation. He says none were met. Liberal leader John Hogan says his main concern was that the new deal did not include market-based pricing. Hogan raised concerns for transparency with the oversight process. He added that he could not vote in favor of the deal without approval from Innu Nation. While speaking to media on Thursday, Premier Wakeham confirmed that the deal will return to the House of Assembly prior to definitive agreements, though he did not say whether members will have the chance to vote on the deal at that time. Now let's take a look at the forecast for Eastern today. Chance of showers with a high of 15. Tonight, rain beginning this evening with a low of 9. For Central today, rain beginning this afternoon with a high of 15. Tonight, rain with a low of 5. For the West Coast today, rain beginning this afternoon with a high of 13. Tonight, rain with a low of 7. 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I'm Mary Kate O'Neill.
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Cinema's Fire. Still a certified jam right here on Newfoundland's Oz FM. How you doing? I'm Hugh Campbell here with you. Hope you're enjoying your Friday so far. And yeah, if you've seen the price of gas, maybe that put a little bit of a damper on your day. Went up again today. A lot of areas around the island gonna see prices of like $2.20 or higher a liter. That's, oh boy, that's gotta be like pushing a record. Right? Well, either way, if you're maybe down a little bit about the price of gas, stay tuned because I'm going to be telling you about an event that was held in San Francisco recently that was meant to get people to let off a little steam. And honestly, this is the type of thing that could work here. So stay tuned for that. First, it's Supertramp and Goodbye Stranger right here on Newfoundland's Oz FM.

0: That's Harlequin right here. I'm Ethan Lanzas FM. Hugh Campbell here with you. And just a few minutes ago, I told you about an event that I saw in San Francisco recently that honestly, I could see it working here as well. It was the annual Guttural Scream at the Sea event where over 100 people gathered at a certain area to scream at the ocean. Listen, people let off steam in different ways. Some people go for a nice walk. Some people scream at the ocean, and I'm not saying that you should, I'm just saying it's an option. It's kind of an easy way to maybe let it all out there. These are stressful times we're living in, my friends, so if you're gathering this weekend, get your friends and family together for screaming at the ocean. Hey, like I said, I'm not saying you should do it, I'm just saying it's an option. A look at your Oz FM weather details coming up next.
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0: Today we've got cloudy skies with a chance of showers or drizzle this afternoon with highs around 15 degrees. Then tonight, rain and a low of 9, but going down to plus 5 in some low-lying areas. We also have a special weather statement in effect with strong winds in store tomorrow for Central and the Northern Avalon.
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1: I was a messy kid growing up. I used to have a snack after school and leave my wrappers around.
2: The wrappers.
1: That would make my parents crazy.
2: Totally.
1: I often wouldn't make my bed either.
2: Okay. The bed making wasn't as big a deal in my household growing up. But you know what my parents always hated? Anytime I wore clothing with holes in it, did not care one bit. Still kind of don't.
1: I was just thinking, you're still like this. The fade from your phone in your pocket.
2: Oh, yes.
1: It took your mom forcing you to buy new jeans.
2: My mom made me buy new pants. Yeah, still. And I'm an adult. There we go. Some things never change.
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It's Glass Tiger with Someday, right here on Newfoundland Sauce FM. Hugh Campbell with you, filling in while Robert Sean is off. He'll be back on Monday. Now, a little while ago, I told you about an interesting event that San Francisco held recently, the annual Guttural Scream at the Sea. Listen, people relieve stress in different ways, and, well, maybe a little more effective than screaming at the ocean might just be picking up a book. In fact, research found that 6 minutes of reading could slash your stress by 68%. And as a regular reader myself, I'm here to tell you there's something to this. The act of just getting your nose into a book, you're focusing on something. It's kind of the only thing you're doing. You can't really multitask while you're reading. So I think just that focus right there could allow you to get your brain off of whatever other stressors you have in your life. So if you're feeling a little stressed, hey, maybe pick up a book this weekend. It's not gonna hurt you. I can promise you that much.

0: The Bare Naked Lady is too little, too late. Just like the last note of this song, right here on Even Lance Oz FM. Hey, it's Hugh Campbell here with you, filling in while Robert Sean is off. But that's it for me. I got to get out of here. And well, it looks like Donnie's off today as well. So my pal from Oz Mornings, Chanel Lewis, is courteous enough to come in and help you through the rest of your Friday afternoon. Have a great weekend, everyone. Stay tuned.
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Sarah McLachlan, Building a Mystery. Chanel Lewis filling in for Robert Sean. Hope you're having a great Friday afternoon so far. We've got a storm on the way. If you haven't done so already, bring in your patio cushions. Going to be a very wet and windy start to your weekend. We do have a special weather statement and wind warning in effect for most of the island, and that's expected to continue into tomorrow as well. So flights and ferry services could be affected. If you have to go anywhere, make sure you check the status before you head out. Right now, here's Billy Joel. You may be right on Oz FM.

0: Red Rider, White Hot on Oz FM. Chanelle was hanging out with you. Good Friday afternoon. Now, we're no strangers to rowing here in Newfoundland and Labrador, but did you see this? The International Olympic Committee making arrangements for the Olympic Games in 2032. They've announced that rowing is going to take place on Queensland's Fitzroy River. Now, this is known for its warning signs about crocodiles. Nearly 6,000 people have signed a petition requesting a different venue, but appears to be still going ahead. Would you be brave enough to compete? Let me know. Sweet is coming up next, plus a look at your Oz FM weather.
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0: Cloudy with a chance of showers for all this afternoon with highs around 15. Then a rain continues this evening. Should end before morning for Central and the Avalon. Low of 9, except plus 5 in low-lying areas.
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Sweetheart, what kind of love is this? Chanel Lewis filling in for Robert Sean. Did you play along with Who Am I, What Am I this morning? We were looking for a thing, something small, it can fit in your pocket, can sometimes be used for sports. Now, I've got some at home, but Hugh does not, and it's something you probably shouldn't eat. Alora figured out it was chalk today, and Ruby won our grand prize draw this week for 2 gallons of paint or stain from Beauty Tone. A big shout out to Churchill's Home Hardware and Bay Roberts as well. Just named Store of the Year out of all of Canada. 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Here's you too. Beautiful day on OzFM.

0: Sam Roberts, Brother Down on Oz FM. How you doing? Chanel Lewis hanging out with you this afternoon. It is September the 18th, and today is National Cheeseburger Day. Gotta say, McDonald's or Wendy's, probably my go-to. Just read that Wendy's soon coming back with their old iconic yellow packaging. Let's bring back the sunrooms, too. Remember those? They used to be common at Wendy's there, and Dairy Queen as well, too, I remember. You remember that? What's the best spot to get a burger? It is National Cheeseburger Day. Let me know on the Oz line, 709-576-6936.
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Trooper, two for the show on AllsFM. Chanel Lewis with you. Congratulations to our winner of Regiment tickets this morning. Gave away two pairs of passes. The Regiment team is back on the ice for their home opener tonight. Got so much fun stuff happening at the Mary Brown Center this weekend. I'll tell you all about it coming up. Right now, here's The Clash. Rock the Casbah on AllsFM.

0: Blue Rodeo, trust yourself. I'm Chanel Lewis. It is game night. The New Flyer Regiment are back in action for their home opener. It's game one tonight against the St. John's Sea Dogs. Now, everyone in attendance tonight is going to receive a free rally towel. And those heading down tomorrow, be the first of 3,000 fans to enter the stadium, and you'll receive a free magnetic Newfoundland Regiment calendar. You're going to want to get your hands on those tomorrow night. Also, the wiener dog races during intermission. So much fun. I was down for that game last year. Going to be a great weekend. The Newfoundland Regiment back on home ice this weekend.
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0: Cloudy with a chance of showers for all this afternoon with highs around 15. Then rain continues this evening. Should end before morning for Central and the Avalon. Low of 9, except plus 5 in low-lying areas.
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It's Aerosmith, Dream On and Oz FM. Chanel Lewis filling in for Donnie Love this afternoon. Hope you're having a great Friday so far. 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It is Fry Fest at the Avalon Mall. 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

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Oz Mornings.

0: Honeymoon Suite, New Girl Now on Oz FM. Chanel Lee was hanging out with you this afternoon. And Fry Fest is back at the Avalon Mall. It is the French Fry Showdown. 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

Lenny Kravitz again on Oz FM. Good Friday afternoon. Chanel Lewis hanging out with you. And on Oz Mornings today, we were talking all about drive-thrus, your pet peeves, and the best and worst drive-thrus across the island. 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Let us know in the comments what you think. 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Like, hello, keep it moving, please. Keep letting us know the best and worst drive-thrus across the province. 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

0: Bonnie Raitt, something to talk about. Good Friday afternoon. Chanel Lewis hanging out with you, and I've got some family coming into town this weekend. He knows we're going to Costco. I just read that down in the U.S., Uber Eats and DoorDash have now added Costco to their food delivery service. Gotta be just for groceries mostly, right? 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Just saying. I wonder how soon that service could be coming to Canada. Stay tuned. Blink 182 is coming up next.
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0: Cloudy with a chance of showers for all this afternoon with highs around 15. Then rain continues this evening. Should end before morning for Central and the Avalon. Low of 9, except plus 5 in low-lying areas.
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1: Hugh and myself tried our hand at a little bit of artistry this morning. A little bit of drawing.
2: That's a little drawing. Okay. Artistry was a little too generous
1: okay,
2: for what
1: yeah.
2: we did.
1: We did okay.
2: We did a video. We tried to, just off the top of our heads, draw movie posters. I don't know what to do with them.
1: I know. I feel like we have to keep them for some reason.
2: I don't feel bad throwing mine out at all. It belongs in the recycling bin. But we should probably keep yours.
1: We need to keep them both.
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1: Bruce Springsteen, Glory Days on Oz FM. Chanel was hanging out with you. Hope you're having a great Friday so far. It is September the 18th. Happy National Cheeseburger Day. No other toppings for me, please. Just cheese. Now, I think Wendy's usually my go-to, that or McDonald's. Now, I did hear Wendy's coming back with their iconic yellow packaging. Makes it feel like the good old days. Here's Nickelback this afternoon on Oz FM.

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1: Chanelle was filling in for Donnie Love this afternoon, and it's been a great Friday hanging out with you. Stephen Lethbridge is going to take you through the rest of the afternoon next. I'll be back on Monday morning. In the meantime, have a great weekend.

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0: 406, Eagle Eye Cherry, safe tonight on Newfoundland's Oz FM. Stephen Lethbridge in for Donnie Love today. And I do want to give a heads up to folks on the province's west coast that the TCH is currently closed between Cornerbrook and Pinchgut Lake after a two-vehicle collision. Emergency crews are currently on the scene. Motorists are asked to avoid the area if you can at all. We've got wet roads here in the metro area. Please take your time on your way around. That's not to mention the wind we've got coming in. Get into all of it throughout the course of the afternoon.
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1: It's actually the Stephen Lethbridge program today. I'm in for Donnie. Thanks so much for joining me. Are you all hunkered down? We got a lot of wind moving in. We've got special weather statement in effect for St. John's, the metro area, and a wide swath of Newfoundland currently under a wind warning. Could see gusts 80 up to 110 for most of Saturday.

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1: Stephen Lethbridge in for Donnie. It's the Stephen Lethbridge program, and hard to believe that the gas prices are up again today. Gas up 1.2 cents a liter. It's now up above 220 a liter in some places. Absolutely insane. And hey, diesel didn't go up. It didn't go down much, but it did not go up. And won't have to wait long to see how much they are going to continue to change, because another adjustment at the pumps is expected tomorrow.
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2: Police have responded to a two-vehicle collision on the Trans-Canada Highway near the Corner Brook region. The TCH was closed this afternoon in both directions between Corner Brook and Pinchgut Lake. Motorists are asked to avoid the area until further notice. NTV News will have more information as it becomes available. Meanwhile, the Churchill Falls deal was passed in the House of Assembly by a narrow margin. The vote was 21 to 18. All PC MHAs voted in favor of the deal, as well as independent MHA Eddie Joyce. Meanwhile, all Liberal and NDP members voted against, as well as recently independent MHA Keith Russell. The vote came at the end of a four-day special debate. In his closing remarks, NDP leader Jim Dinh said he could not vote in favor of the deal unless three conditions were met: independent oversight, including the PUB, that the final agreements be brought back to the House of Assembly for a vote, and approval by Innu Nation. He says none were met. Liberal leader John Hogan says his main concern was the new deal did not include market-based pricing. Hogan raised concerns for transparency with the oversight process. He added that he could not vote in favor of the deal without approval from Innu Nation. While speaking to media on Thursday, Premier Wakan confirmed that the deal will return to the House of Assembly prior to definitive agreements, though he did not say whether members will have the chance to vote on the deal at that time. And that's your Oz FM headline news from the NTV Newsroom. I'm Mary Kate O'Neill.
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4: How are you doing, Newfoundland and Labrador? Bit of wind on the way for the island, the weekend metro and Avalon. The rain settles in actually late this evening for 5 to 10 millimeters. It's a southwest wind gusting 30 to 50 for a low of 9. That doesn't sound like a bit of wind, does it? Just wait. It picks up. It comes into play Saturday. Gusts from 70 to 100, with the highest on the coastlines could see 110 kilometers per hour plus. It's going to go from southwest to west to north, and that's going to limit the daytime high to just 11. The sun, though, it does come out if you can handle the wind. For central, rain tonight, anywhere from 15 to 30 millimeters by end of day tomorrow. This evening, 5 degrees the low. Tomorrow, 9 the limited high. We're going to see the winds here gust 50 to 80. A further north on the coastline, that could hit 110 plus once again. The light rain comes and goes throughout the day, although it's coming sideways. For the west coast, 10 to 30 millimeters expected between tonight and tomorrow. 7 the low this evening. The wind's picking up a little earlier, 80 to 90 overnight. It looks like Saturday it's going to be cloud, on again, off again, a light rain, and in the afternoon, a brief moment of some sun before that light rain returns. For the Oz FM Weather Center, I'm Ryan Hurd.
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1: Stephen Lethbridge filling in for Donnie Love today, and John Bon Jovi just became a grandpa once again, his son Jake. And Millie Bobby Brown just adopted a new baby boy.

0: Stars and the Donnie Love Show.
1: Stephen Lethbridge with you, and for Donnie Love, so that makes it the Stephen Lethbridge program. And my first guest on the program this evening is this NTV weather aficionado, Ryan Harding. I got to come up with a bunch of honorifics for you as well, since I'm covering for Donnie.
2: Yeah, can't wait to hear it. And honored, by the way, to be guest number one on the program.
1: Absolutely. You may be guest number only. We'll see how the week goes. Thanks for joining me, and we are gearing up for a blustery weekend.
2: Yeah, a bit of wind, hey?
1: Yeah. It's fall in Newfoundland.
2: Yeah, I've been describing it as this is the first strong wind since the last one.
1: Yeah.
2: And that's really what it is, right?
1: Yeah.
2: It's been a minute.
1: Yeah, it has been. And thinking about it, it has been a while, but I mean, we're always due for something.
2: Yeah, and we're good for it.
1: Yep.
2: The only thing, you know, you don't want to over-sensationalize anything. Coastal areas, you could see the odd rogue gust
1: right
2: over the 115 mark.
1: Sure.
2: It's not going to be sustained inland, but that's not to say that it won't be messy. So
1: yeah,
2: whether that's branches, patio furniture, the like, right?
1: Yep.
2: I don't think it's something to run inside and completely hide away from, but it's not going to be something you're going to want to be outside in.
1: Sure. It's not something that you're going to have to, like, you know, write a letter about, but also it provides a pretty good opportunity or excuse to stay inside this
2: weekend. It's a Netflix night.
1: Yeah.
2: It's a Netflix night. And it's tonight into tomorrow. So
1: yeah,
2: the way it's going to go is it's going to be rain first, wind second.
1: Yep.
2: And the rain has ranges on the Avalon from 5 to 15 millimeters to the Northern Peninsula and parts of Central from 30 to 60 millimeters. So it's a pretty wide range. But that wind is pretty consistent for everybody. It's just a matter of where and when. So the West Coast, it starts a little bit early tonight, and we're likely going to see 80 to 90. A little further north, we'll call it Cowhead, could get over the 100 mark.
1: Mm-hmm.
2: But it's the north-facing side, so your Fogos, your Embrys, Old Pelican,
1: sure,
2: St. John's, those coastlines are going to be pretty gusty tomorrow morning through the afternoon.
1: There you go. And I mean, like, in the past 2 weeks, I've seen headlines about how darn strong El Nino is going to be, but then the Farmer's Almanac is talking about how snowy this winter is going to be. Let's just take it one thing at a time. Let's get to this fall windstorm, and then we can deal with the rest of it.
2: Tackle it as we go. But interesting, Environment Canada has February as above average snow for Central and March for the Avalon.
1: Interesting.
2: Yeah. So we'll watch that as we go.
1: We can't already be talking about Sheila's brush.
2: Buddy, a 5-day forecast doesn't hold its weight in the wind that's coming, let alone 4 months.
1: Truly. And I mean, when we had like almost 20 degrees yesterday, I was wearing shorts to work. I definitely still some patio furniture out around to make sure it's all secured, brought in or tied down, whatever you need to do. And check in with Ryan tonight for more on the NTV Evening News Hour.
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Kenny Loggins, Footloose, it's Newfoundland's Oz FM, playing the greatest rock hits of all time with Stephen Lethbridge. And looking like the wind is the major weather story over the course of the weekend. Gusts 80 up to 110. Wind warning in effect for much of Newfoundland right now, from Green Bay all the way to the Bay of the Verde Peninsula. Good news, may actually see a little bit of sunshine. Not like you can enjoy it, though.

0: Newfoundland's Oz FM, John Mellencamp, Jack and Diane, Stephen Lethbridge with you. The Tasty Freeze was never the same. Filling in for Donnie Love today, and I had a moment a couple of days ago. I guess I had accidentally turned my ringer on my phone and got a text, and it scared the bejesus out of me. My God, my phone is on silent 99% of the time. The only time it isn't is when I accidentally turn the ringer on. What about you? Because some people, they can't have the ringer off. They need it on all the time. They've got very important calls coming in. So let me know. What percentage of the time is your ringer on? 709-576-6936.
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2: Police have responded to a two-vehicle collision on the Trans-Canada Highway near the Cornerbrook region. The TCH was closed this afternoon in both directions between Cornerbrook and Pinchgut Lake. Motorists are asked to avoid the area until further notice. NTV News will have more information as it becomes available. Meanwhile, the Churchill Falls deal was passed in the House of Assembly by a narrow margin. The vote was 21 to 18. All PC MHAs voted in favor of the deal, as well as independent MHA Eddie Joyce. Meanwhile, all Liberal and NDP members voted against, as well as recently independent MHA Keith Russell. The vote came at the end of a four-day special debate. In his closing remarks, NDP leader Jim Dinn said he could not vote in favor of the deal unless three conditions were met: independent oversight, including the PUB, that the final agreements be brought back to the House of Assembly for a vote, and approval by Innu Nation. He says none were met. Liberal leader John Hogan says his main concern was the new deal did not include market-based pricing. Hogan raised concerns for transparency with the oversight process. He added that he could not vote in favor of the deal without approval from Innu Nation. While speaking to media on Thursday, Premier Wakan confirmed that the deal will return to the House of Assembly prior to definitive agreements, though he did not say whether members will have the chance to vote on the deal at that time. And that's your Oz FM headline news from the NTV Newsroom. I'm Mary Kate O'Neill.
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3: Well, how you doing, Newfoundland and Labrador? A bit of wind on the way for the island the weekend. Metro and Avalon. The rain settles in actually late this evening for 5 to 10 millimeters. It's a southwest wind gusting 30 to 50 for a low of 9. That doesn't sound like a bit of wind, does it? Just wait. It picks up. It comes into play Saturday. Gusts from 70 to 100 with the highest on the coastlines. Could see 110 kilometers per hour plus. It's going to go from southwest to west to north. And that's going to limit the daytime high to just 11. The sun, though, it does come out if you can handle the wind. For central, rain tonight, anywhere from 15 to 30 millimeters by end of day tomorrow. This evening, 5 degrees the low. Tomorrow, 9 the limited high. We're going to see the winds here gust 50 to 80. A further north on the coastline, that could hit 110 plus once again. The light rain comes and goes throughout the day, although it's coming sideways. For the west coast, 10 to 30 millimeters expected between tonight and tomorrow. 7 the low this evening. The wind's picking up a little earlier, 80 to 90 overnight. It looks like Saturday it's going to be cloud, on again, off again, light rain, and in the afternoon, a brief moment of some sun before that light rain returns. For the Oz FM Weather Center, I'm Ryan Hurry.
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Newfoundland's Oz FM, David Gray in Babylon with Stephen Lethbridge, and I'm having a look at shopbabylonmall.com. 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

0: Mornings on Oz with Chanel and Hugh.
1: Laura said when I worked at Smart Set, they gave the staff a towel for reaching sales goals. I haven't worked there in 22 years, but I still have my Smart Set
2: towel. I don't even
1: know
2: if Smart Sets are still open these days.
1: That's a very good question.
2: Melissa on our Facebook page says she's had hers for 40 plus years.
1: Whoa. Those towels are older than either of us, Chanel.
2: Yeah, that's true.
1: Donna says, towels and face cloths for my mom that she would get in the Breeze detergent years and years ago, but they're beautiful with pretty flowers. Still holding up, apparently.
2: I had to do a Google search about this one. Apparently, during the 1950s and 60s, Breeze laundry detergent famously gave away some free towels.
1: So these towels are potentially 70 to 80 years old.
2: Yeah.
1: That's insane. Donna, send us a picture of these 70 to 80
2: yes.
1: year old towels.
2: My God, what do they look like now?
1: I bet they're still in better shape than some of mine.
2: Yeah, maybe.
0: The home of Chanel and Hugh in the mornings. 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

0: The Bare Naked Ladies delivered a stirring rendition of O Canada last night before the Buffalo Bills game. Yeah, the NFL's Buffalo Bills. They're playing O Canada before every single game. The Sabres do the same thing as well. That's Brian Wilson on Newfoundland's Oz FM. Stephen Lethbridge in for Donnie Love, hunkered down for a very windy start to your weekend. Expected to really kick up into the overnight and early Saturday morning with wind gusts up to 110.
1: Hear ye, hear ye. 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One must always extend the pinky when dipping. 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We summon your refined palate to feast and vote for your favorite. Fry Fest, September 14th to October 4th. 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

0: and Meet Virginia on Newfoundland's Oz FM. I'm Stephen Lethbridge, and if you've taken a bunch of your hard-earned money and gone and bought yourself a classic Corvette, the last thing you should be doing is donuts on Kenmount Road, but that is the situation facing one driver. The investigation from the RNC continues. If you do that, you're probably going to end up on NTV News and plastered all over social media. You've probably seen the video, somebody hanging out the passenger side of this classic Corvette as it does donuts on Kenmount Road. The road was not closed off. This was just in the midst of traffic, a very dumb and very unsafe move. And as I said, the RNC continuing to investigate.
1: Hey.

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Oz was made for playing rock. 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Newfoundland's Oz FM.

0: a song out of her live set list. Pat Benatar, hit me with your best shot on Newfoundland's Oz FM. It was back in 2022 after a rash of mass shootings in the United States that Pat Benatar removed that song from her concerts with husband Neil Girardo. She said, this is my little way of protesting those acts and all the politics behind them.
1: It's okay to get help with your debt. And finding someone local you can trust makes all the difference. 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
10: How you doing, Newfoundland and Labrador? Bit of wind on the way for the island, the weekend, Metro and Avalon. The rain settles in, actually, late this evening for 5 to 10 millimeters. It's a southwest wind gusting 30 to 50 for a low of 9. That doesn't sound like a bit of wind, does it? Just wait. It picks up. It comes into play Saturday. Gusts from 70 to 100, with the highest on the coastlines, could see 110 kilometers per hour plus. It's going to go from southwest to west to north, and that's going to limit the daytime high to just 11. The sun, though, it does come out if you can handle the wind. For central, rain tonight, anywhere from 15 to 30 millimeters by end of day tomorrow. This evening, 5 degrees the low. Tomorrow, 9 the limited high. We're going to see the winds here gust 50 to 80. A further north on the coastline, that could hit 110 plus once again. The light rain comes and goes throughout the day, although it's coming sideways. For the west coast, 10 to 30 millimeters expected between tonight and tomorrow. 7 the low this evening. And the wind's picking up a little earlier, 80 to 90 overnight. It looks like Saturday it's going to be cloud, on again, off again, a light rain, and in the afternoon, a brief moment of some sun before that light rain returns. For the Oz FM Weather Center, I'm Ryan Harding.
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1: Newfoundland Zaz FM, Imagine Dragons, whatever it takes. I'm Stephen Lethbridge, and I've got my phone on silent about 98% of the time. Working in radio, it's kind of an occupational hazard, I would say. And I will say I do check my phone more than I would like, but I'm not alone. New studies done at Penn State University of 138 iPhone users have found that people with their phones fully silenced check their phones about 98.2 times daily, almost double the amount of times of people who have their ringer on. I guess if you've got it on silent, you don't want to miss anything, but I mean, does it kind of defeat the purpose? I think it might. Listen, I check my phone way more than I should, so I'm guilty of this too.

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1: If you're going to wear something again, where are you putting it?
2: Oh, the clothes share, baby.
1: Clothes share. I have one of those, too.
2: I think you got to have a clothes share.
1: Yep.
2: So where's your clothes share?
1: I have one in my bedroom.
2: Oh, you have more than one clothes share?
1: I do, yes.
2: Okay.
1: I also have like a dressing room where I get ready.
2: Sure.
1: So in there, there's like a workout bench that I have made use of.
2: Where's the workout bench?
1: In front of the rack.
2: In front of the rack, like yep. Right by the closet.
1: Yes.
2: Okay.
1: Yep.
2: Which is where the workouts happen.
1: No, there's no working out at all.
2: The workout bench.
1: It holds stacks of laundry and has clothes draped over it.
2: Right.
1: Yeah.
2: The workout is just the laundry.
1: Yes, the working of laundry.
2: Yes. Yeah.
0: The home of Chanel and Hugh in the mornings. Newfoundland's Oz FM.

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0: Street Herd. Newfoundland's Oz FM playing the greatest rock hits of all time. It's Stephen Lethbridge, and here comes the wind, more like it. We've got a special weather statement in effect for St. John's and vicinity Saturday afternoon and evening. We're expected to see northwesterly winds gusting to 80. Make sure there's nothing loose hanging around in your backyard, and it's all well and secured. And we have a wind warning in effect for a large swath of Newfoundland from Green Bay to Bay de Verde. Wind gusts up to 110 are expected Saturday into the overnight.
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Newfoundland's Oz FM, John Mellencamp, Wild Night, Stephen Lethbridge with you, and I've been watching through The Sopranos yet again. I am almost at that episode with this song. And sure, The Sopranos had a big role in Journey's Don't Stop Believin', entering the public zeitgeist, but it was made a hit again by a cover on Glee.

Newfoundland Sauce FM with Randy's young feller, Tal Bachman. And she's so high. I'm Stephen Lethbridge, and Oscar-nominated filmmaker Greta Gerwig's next project is going to be an adaptation of Narnia for Netflix, and it is going to be kind of buck wild. I'll say that. I'll tell you more about it coming up in 15 minutes.

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11: How you doing, Newfoundland and Labrador? Bit of wind on the way for the island, the weekend, Metro and Avalon. The rain settles in, actually, late this evening for 5 to 10 millimeters. It's a southwest wind gusting 30 to 50 for a low of 9. That doesn't sound like a bit of wind, does it? Just wait. It picks up. It comes into play Saturday. Gusts from 70 to 100, with the highest on the coastlines, could see 110 kilometers per hour plus. It's going to go from southwest to west to north, and that's going to limit the daytime high to just 11. The sun, though, it does come out if you can handle the wind. For central, rain tonight, anywhere from 15 to 30 millimeters by end of day tomorrow. This evening, 5 degrees the low. Tomorrow, 9 the limited high. We're going to see the winds here gust 50 to 80. A further north on the coastline, that could hit 110 plus once again. The light rain comes and goes throughout the day, although it's coming sideways. For the west coast, 10 to 30 millimeters expected between tonight and tomorrow. 7 the low this evening. And the wind's picking up a little earlier, 80 to 90 overnight. It looks like Saturday it's going to be cloud, on again, off again, a light rain, and in the afternoon, a brief moment of some sun before that light rain returns. For the Oz FM Weather Center, I'm Ryan Hardy.
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It's Newfoundland's Oz FM with ex-ambassadors and renegades. I'm Stephen Lethbridge, and Narnia, the Magician's Nephew, is coming to Netflix, directed by Oscar-nominated filmmaker Greta Gerwig, the mind behind Lady Bird and Little Women. It's been revealed now the voice of Aslan, the Lion King, King Lion, will be Meryl Streep. Meryl Streep's going to be voicing Aslan in this adaptation. Apparently, Aslan

plan will be based on David Bowie, featuring multicolored eyes and a red striped face. Also in the cast, Daniel Craig, Emma Mackey, and Carey Mulligan as well. It'll be in theaters in February and then landing on Netflix on April 2nd.

0: Newfoundland's Oz FM with Live Crush. Stephen Lethbridge with you. And another winner of $200 in Painter Stain from Beauty Tone Paint this morning with Who Am I, What Am I on Oz Mornings. And another one next Friday as well to play along starting at 9 a.m. Monday morning with Chanel and Hugh. And I'll tell you what, I have actually got to get myself to a Home Hardware. Check out some Beauty Tone because I've got a back deck of my own that needs to stain. And I'm not allowed to win, so I guess that's the next best thing.
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Newfoundland's Oz FM, playing the greatest rock hits of all time with Wings and Band on the Run. I'm Stephen Lethbridge, and a concert, a comedy show, a movie, a funeral, all great times to have your phone on silent. But if you are hoping that a silenced phone is going to help you avoid picking the thing up as much, well, quite the opposite, in fact. Silenced phones eject twice as often, according to a new study from Penn State University. And the experts behind the study suggest setting up specific times in the day for you to use your phone. And if my boss is listening right now, probably saying, yeah, on your lunch break.

0: A song not written about a guy named Patrick. Kim Mitchell. Patio Lanterns on Newfoundland's Oz FM. How you doing? Stephen Lethbridge with you. And not all facts are fun. Some are downright unsettling. And I've got one coming up for you, as well as three more fun ones in 15 minutes' time.
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10: How you doing, Newfoundland and Labrador? Bit of wind on the way for the island the weekend. Metro and Avalon. The rain settles in, actually, late this evening for 5 to 10 millimeters. It's a southwest wind gusting 30 to 50 for a low of 9. That doesn't sound like a bit of wind, does it? Just wait. It picks up. It comes into play Saturday. Gusts from 70 to 100, with the highest on the coastlines, could see 110 kilometers per hour plus. It's going to go from southwest to west to north, and that's going to limit the daytime high to just 11. The sun, though, it does come out if you can handle the wind. For central, rain tonight, anywhere from 15 to 30 millimeters by end of day tomorrow. This evening, 5 degrees the low. Tomorrow, 9 the limited high. We're going to see the winds here gust 50 to 80. Further north on the coastline, that could hit 110 plus once again. The light rain comes and goes throughout the day, although it's coming sideways. For the west coast, 10 to 30 millimeters expected between tonight and tomorrow. 7 the low this evening. The wind's picking up a little earlier, 80 to 90 overnight. It looks like Saturday it's going to be cloud, on again, off again, a light rain, and in the afternoon, a brief moment of some sun before that light rain returns. For the Oz FM Weather Center, I'm Ryan Hurd.
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1: I found me a reason, so check me tomorrow. We'll see if I'm leaking.

0: for fun facts.
1: I'm Stephen Lethbridge, and did you know that there is a proper official name for the sun? That's not the sun. It's technically sol, which is Latin for sun. Glad we got that straightened away. 98.2% of all businesses in Canada are classified as small businesses. What makes a small business, you ask? Well, gotta have 99 employees or fewer. Sweden's King Carl Gustav XVI has been the country's monarch since 1973, and in that time, he has worn his royal crown zero times. Sweden did away with coronations near the start of the 20th century. They still have a king or queen or whatever, but they don't have ones that wear crowns. I mean, sure, yeah. How much are they paying in taxes? That's what I want to know. And finally, less of a fun fact, more on the horrifying side. Did you know that formication, F-O-R-M-ication, that's the technical term for the hallucinatory sensation of having bugs crawling under your skin. And if that makes your skin crawl, I do apologize for formicating you.

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1: We're talking about useless things you still have memorized, and people are coming through in the comments.
2: Check out this one. Jennifer says, I always thought I'd run into him on the street in Toronto and impress him that I could spell his name correctly, so I know how to correctly spell George Strombolopoulos' last name.
1: Okay.
2: I don't even know if I said it correctly.
1: Yeah, that's a hard one to even say, let alone spell.
2: Jennifer,
1: Charmaine says she remembers the number from her Club Z membership from Zellers.
2: No way.
1: Yeah, that's wild.
2: Why do you... I guess there's no reason for that.
1: No.
2: You just learned it one day and it's stuck.
1: Kylie says she knows her old Simpatico dial-up password.
2: That's impressive.
1: Old passwords is a good one.
2: Good luck to me remembering current passwords.
1: Yes.
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0: New music from Neil Young out today. His latest album, Second Song, called a late career classic by Mojo Magazine. That one, Cinnamon Girl, from his second album ever. Everybody knows this is Nowhere. How you doing? Stephen Lethbridge with you, and may your weekend be as long as Neil Young's discography, because in that case, it would never end.
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6: 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Steal Honda's 2026 year-end clear-out. 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

playing the greatest rock hits of all time. It's Newfoundland's Oz FM with the Police in Every Breath You Take. I'm Stephen Lethbridge, and back when I was a boy, you'd be looking forward to the delivery of the Sears Wish Book this time of the year, a toy catalog that would keep us going until December 25th. Nowadays, we've got to settle for the finalists for the National Toy Hall of Fame. Some good ones this year. I'll tell you more coming up in about 15 minutes.

0: Newfoundland's Oz FM. Tom Cochran, Victory Day, Stephen Lethbridge here, and Tickle Me Elmo highlights this year's potential class for the National Toy Hall of Fame. The nominees were announced yesterday, and Tickle Me Elmo right near the top of the list, along with the Playground Slide and Bingo. What does the Playground Slide have to do to get into the National Toy Hall of Fame? Just saying. Also on the list, you've got the Care Bears. Loved the Care Bears when I was a kid. You've got Pokemon cards, which I feel like should be a shoe-in, especially like this year, the biggest year in the hobby's history ever. I am biased, of course. And as well, perhaps the most complicated board game of all time, Mousetrap. God forbid you lose one of those tiny little pieces. You'd never be able to play the game again.
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9: How you doing, Newfoundland and Labrador? Bit of wind on the way for the island, the weekend, Metro and Avalon. The rain settles in, actually, late this evening for 5 to 10 millimeters. It's a southwest wind gusting 30 to 50 for a low of 9. That doesn't sound like a bit of wind, does it? Just wait. It picks up. It comes into play Saturday. Gusts from 70 to 100, with the highest on the coastlines, could see 110 kilometers per hour plus. It's going to go from southwest to west to north, and that's going to limit the daytime high to just 11. The sun, though, it does come out if you can handle the wind. For central, rain tonight, anywhere from 15 to 30 millimeters by end of day tomorrow. This evening, 5 degrees the low. Tomorrow, 9 the limited high. We're going to see the winds here gust 50 to 80. A further north on the coastline, that could hit 110 plus once again. The light rain comes and goes throughout the day, although it's coming sideways. For the west coast, 10 to 30 millimeters expected between tonight and tomorrow. 7 the low this evening, and the wind's picking up a little earlier, 80 to 90 overnight. It looks like Saturday it's going to be cloud, on again, off again, a light rain, and in the afternoon, a brief moment of some sun before that light rain returns. For the Oz FM Weather Center, I'm Ryan Harding.
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